0: The sun is down, the stars are out, and it's time for a pop culture party.
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2: Have you ever used Cameo to buy a personalized celebrity video message? Maybe it was a birthday, an anniversary, just a sweet gift. I read where they right now cannot pay a $600 fine, which honestly is surprising because I did know somebody one time that paid $500 to get a greeting from Dog the Bounty Hunter.
3: What? For Christmas, my friend did get me a Cameo for Mia Mastroianni, and she's from Bar Rescue. And I'm not gonna lie, the second she popped up on the screen, I started crying. And it's so silly. It's just like, and then she taught me a new Fireball recipe. But first one, I'll tell it to you guys. It's Fireball with ginger beer. So it's like a mule, but with Fireball, and it's delicious.
2: Aw, all right. Let me know. What celebrity would you want to send you a video message? Hit us up in the DMs right there on the Pop Crush app.
3: Also, we'll send you video messages, and we'll give you our Venmos. Straight up.

0: Kelly's Pop Crush.
1: All right, it's no secret that politicians carry a makeup bag because they're going into all these press conferences. They're running into people. They're doing stuff, right? Do you want to know what's inside of a male politician's makeup bag?
2: Yeah, I mean, I'm no politician, but I have a makeup bag because we do interviews and we do TV stuff. And so I need a little bit of concealer, a little bit of this, a little bit of that. You know what's in mine?
1: Ooh, we're going to do a comparison. Ooh, okay. That's coming next.
2: All right.
0: Got something to say? Hit the chat button on the Pop Crush app.
3: Don't stop. Ayo, go crazy.
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3: Heartland weather. Skies remain mostly cloudy tonight with lingering showers and drizzle across the region. Expect areas of dense fog with lows in the mid to upper 50s. Winds will become northwesterly tomorrow after a few showers pass our southern counties early in the day. Skies will stay mostly cloudy with highs in the mid 60s. Clouds decrease tomorrow night, dropping lows into the upper 30s. High pressure returns Friday with mostly sunny skies and highs in the low 60s. Areas of frost look likely Friday night as lows can drop near or below freezing. For Weather Watch 12, I'm meteorologist Chase Ropenack on Mix 96.
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1: All right, Donnie, do you have your makeup bag?
2: Yes.
1: Okay. Here is what is inside of a politician's makeup bag. You cross-reference it with what's in yours, and then we'll see where we match up, okay? Inside of the male politician's makeup bag, we've got face powder.
2: Check.
1: Okay. Tweezers.
2: Check.
1: Lip balm.
2: That's in my pocket all the time. Don't need it. But also, you need a little bit of, you need a brush. You need a smidge of a concealer.
1: Oh.
2: And you need, I have like a color correcting pencil for the eyes. Like that's just, it's a very simple, very casual, very manly makeup bag.
1: Do you call it a merce?
2: No, ain't no merce. It's my man bag. And occasionally I throw a shot of fireball in there to make it more manly.
1: Only you, Donnie. Only you.

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1: 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It is the most gorgeous venue you've ever been to. You're like in a valley. Like, you're literally just sitting in between all these mountains, and then there's not a bad seat in the house.
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0: This pop crush.
1: PSA, when I die, I want people to have fun at my funeral. We're putting the fun in the funeral when I go. So I love that there's a new uptick in polka dot urns. Like you can have an urn with polka dots. I'm into it.
2: You know what I want? I want like a sand art urn. I want you to literally do, I want different colors. You better put that toothpick in there. It's a little weird. You're just playing around in my ashes, but put that toothpick in there, make a cute little design. But also my goal is people are going to have fun at my funeral because as I get older, I'm going to upset everyone in my life. They're going to be happy that I'm dead.
1: Okay. Stop it. Stop it. Stop it. Have you kind of started to maybe plan your funeral? Not weird at all. Hit us up in the DMs.
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5: 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Journey, Bon Jovi, Poison, Kiss, Ozzy, Van Halen, Joan Jett, and so many more. 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
6: Heartland weather. Skies remain mostly cloudy tonight with lingering showers and drizzle across the region. Expect areas of dense fog with lows in the mid to upper 50s. Winds will become northwesterly tomorrow after a few showers pass our southern counties early in the day. Skies will stay mostly cloudy with highs in the mid 60s. Clouds decrease tomorrow night, dropping lows into the upper 30s. High pressure returns Friday with mostly sunny skies and highs in the low 60s. Areas of frost look likely Friday night as lows can drop near or below freezing. For Weather Watch 12, I'm meteorologist Chase Ropenack on Mix 96.
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1: Can you imagine going to law school, working your tail off to become a Supreme Court judge, and then your claim to fame is that you get to rule that boneless chicken wings actually, in fact, can have bones.
2: I know, I saw this news and I was like, wait a minute. So is it boneless-ish? Like, is there an asterisk next to the boneless? But also, like, that's the times that we're living in right now, is that just there can be a bone in it. So if you choke and die on this boneless chicken wing, that's on you, baby, because it's allowed to have bones. Oh, no bones about. I'm confused.
1: I think that we are just living in a ish life. Everything ish. Is an ish. A little wiggle room everywhere.
2: Yeah, I say that about. I'm like, oh, he's straight.
3: Ish.

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1: Lauren Snap, Donnie Meacham. After TikTokers started to use blush and concealer to create fake tan lines, I thought, you know, beauty trends, can they get any more chaotic? And yeah, they can.
2: As in, I mean, what are we creating now?
1: Octopus eyebrows.
2: Excuse me?
1: Octopus eyebrows, Donnie. Yeah.
2: Like tentacles on your eyes?
1: Yeah, we're going to talk about it.
2: No.
1: It's coming next.
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20: Skies remain mostly cloudy tonight with lingering showers and drizzle across the region. Expect areas of dense fog with lows in the mid to upper 50s. Winds will become northwesterly tomorrow after a few showers pass our southern counties early in the day. Skies will stay mostly cloudy with highs in the mid 60s. Clouds decrease tomorrow night, dropping lows into the upper 30s. High pressure returns Friday with mostly sunny skies and highs in the low 60s. Areas of frost look likely Friday night as lows can drop near or below freezing. For Weather Watch 12, I'm meteorologist Chase Ropenak on Mix 96.
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1: Do you have a weird hair that grows inside of your eyebrow? 1-888-952-17.
2: All of them. All of my hairs are weird. 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Plus, my eyebrows, it's no joke, they grow like a foot long. I look and I'm like, I have to pull an eyebrow and I'm like, how is that a foot long? I think it's sold at Subway. Like, it's seriously, it's wild.
1: So Donnie, you're in luck because you need to shape that bad boy up, make it look really chaotic and crazy. And they're calling it octopus eyebrows.
2: No.
1: So the bushier, the better, baby.
2: No, I'm just, why do we have to do just weird things? 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
1: Yeah, normal, like mine. Very thin and you have to pencil them in.
2: Oh, perfect.

0: 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Here's a pop back on Pop Crush Nights. Hey,
1: let me kick it to you right quick, man. Not on some gag issues, man, on some real issues. Anybody done been through the same thing, I'm sure you feel the same way. Big Phil, it's for you, pimpin'.

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1: 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It is the most gorgeous venue you've ever been to. You're like in a valley. Like, you're literally just sitting in between all these mountains, and then there's not a bad seat in the house.
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1: Did you watch Zoolander 2? Not gonna lie, I loved Zoolander 1. I did not see Zoolander 2. Did you, Lauren?
2: I'm regretting it now because Ben Stiller is saying that it affected him for a long time. Is that a good thing or a bad thing?
1: Yeah, well, the movie was a huge failure. Like, it came out, people did not go watch it, people did not see it. And I just got to think, I was like, I feel bad for him though, because that's the problem. Like, anytime you fail, it does affect you for so long. I get in my head. If I fail at something or if I don't do well at something, I let it sit there. But if I do well, I just forget about it in 10 days. Why is that? We hold on to failure. Crazy.
2: I definitely think that we all struggle with that. Let us know. Slide into the DMs right now on the Pop Crush app or hit us up 1-888-900-5217. We're going to celebrate your failures tonight.
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3: weather. Skies remain mostly cloudy tonight with lingering showers and drizzle across the region. Expect areas of dense fog with lows in the mid to upper 50s. Winds will become northwesterly tomorrow after a few showers pass our southern counties early in the day. Skies will stay mostly cloudy with highs in the mid-60s. Clouds decrease tomorrow night, dropping lows into the upper 30s. High pressure returns Friday with mostly sunny skies and highs in the low 60s. Areas of frost look likely Friday night as lows can drop near or below freezing. For Weather Watch 12, I'm meteorologist Chase Ropenack on Mix 96.
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1: There is an app for like everything. 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If you need music, where would they go?
2: Pop Crush app, obviously. 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
1: 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And also you can leave us a DM or you can

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2: TikTok is ruining and making my life so much better at the same time. It's a weird feeling that I have with TikTok. There is a sound search that is available. You can go on TikTok, hum the song that is stuck in your head, and they will tell you what it is.
3: Oh, that's kind of magical. Actually, I need that. And also, I'm sure that people are just doing some random sounds on there. You just, oh, like, if I just opened it up and farted in it, what do you think, what music would be like? Like, oh, that's some Celine Dion right there.
2: Candle Lips in the Wind.
3: Yeah,
2: the remix
3: Lips
2: version.
3: Of an angel.
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1: I hate shaving. Shaving drives me, my face, well, everywhere really, but my face, there's so many days I just go, again today.
2: Okay, look, I'm gonna call you out on this. You might have to manscape, all right? But it is nothing in comparison to what women have to do while we're freezing through chilly season and continuously shaving our legs. It is exhausting. My arms hurt.
1: No, I know men are out there going, look, shaving our face is equally as hard. Shaving our other regions is, for other people, is even as hard. And then you lost me at Chili's because then I was like, oh, I want a skillet queso really bad.
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3: Skies remain mostly cloudy tonight with lingering showers and drizzle across the region. Expect areas of dense fog with lows in the mid to upper 50s. Winds will become northwesterly tomorrow after a few showers pass our southern counties early in the day. Skies will stay mostly cloudy with highs in the mid 60s. Clouds decrease tomorrow night, dropping lows into the upper 30s. High pressure returns Friday with mostly sunny skies and highs in the low 60s. Areas of frost look likely Friday night as lows can drop near or below freezing. For Weather Watch 12, I'm meteorologist Chase Ropenack on Mix 96.
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1: It is time for your daily dose of dumb, where a man is walling in the Walgreens and honestly living my crime dreams. So here's what's going on. Man sneaks into Walgreens right before they close. He walks around the aisles and then he dashes into the bathroom before an employee realizes that there's somebody left in the store. They lock him in the Walgreens.
2: What?
1: And all night long, he just enjoys all the snacks. We're talking chips. We're talking M&Ms. We're talking Reese's Cups. Does this not sound like the best way to just get some free food and also maybe some free space?
2: Yeah, well, I bet he got some free food in jail. That's where he got three square meals for free and a free space. You know what? Oh, that comes with the door too. Yeah, and it locks it from the outside.
1: Definitely not as cool as the as seen on TV aisle, which is my favorite aisle at the Walgreens.

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1: 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It is the most gorgeous venue you've ever been to. You're like in a valley. Like, you're literally just sitting in between all these mountains, and then there's not a bad seat in the house.
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1: Donnie Meacham has the best goodbye I have ever heard. We were out in the bar, and every time that someone would be like, you know, goodbye, Donnie. Donnie, what would you say?
2: Okay, so use this, please. Everywhere you go, people are like, bye. Thank you. And I'd be like, bye, enjoy your life. And they're like, what? And I'm like, bye, enjoy your life. It's like, will I see you? TBD. You don't know. That's how you show. It's like, I'm never going to see you. Enjoy your life actually works, because it's like, I'm telling you, don't just have a good day. I don't want you to have a good week or a good year. I want you to have a good life.
1: 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I'm now switching it to enjoy your life.
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10: Skies remain mostly cloudy tonight with lingering showers and drizzle across the region. Expect areas of dense fog with lows in the mid to upper 50s. Winds will become northwesterly tomorrow after a few showers pass our southern counties early in the day. Skies will stay mostly cloudy with highs in the mid 60s. Clouds decrease tomorrow night, dropping lows into the upper 30s. High pressure returns Friday with mostly sunny skies and highs in the low 60s. Areas of frost look likely Friday night as lows can drop near or below freezing. For Weather Watch 12, I'm meteorologist Chase Ropenack on Mix 96.
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2: Have you ever used Cameo to buy a personalized celebrity video message? Maybe it was a birthday, an anniversary, just a sweet gift. I read where they right now cannot pay a $600 fine, which honestly is surprising because I did know somebody one time that paid $500 to get a greeting from Dog the Bounty Hunter.
3: What? For Christmas, my friends did get me a Cameo for Mia Mastroianni, and she's from Bar Rescue. And I'm not gonna lie, the second she popped up on the screen, I started crying. And it's so silly. It's just like, and then she taught me a new Fireball recipe. But first one, I'll tell it to you guys. It's Fireball with ginger beer. Oh, it's like a mule, but with Fireball, and it's delicious.
2: All right. Let me know. What celebrity would you want to send you a video message? Hit us up in the DMs right there on the Pop Crush app.
3: Also, we'll send you video messages, and just we'll give you our Venmos straight up.

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1: All right, it's no secret that politicians carry a makeup bag because they're going into all these press conferences. They're running into people. They're doing stuff, right? Do you want to know what's inside of a male politician's makeup bag?
2: Yeah, I mean, I'm no politician, but I have a makeup bag because we do interviews and we do TV stuff. And so I need a little bit of concealer, a little bit of this, a little bit of that. You know what's in mine?
1: Ooh, we're going to do a comparison. Ooh, okay. That's coming next.
2: All right.

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5: Skies remain mostly cloudy tonight with lingering showers and drizzle across the region. Expect areas of dense fog with lows in the mid to upper 50s. Winds will become northwesterly tomorrow after a few showers pass our southern counties early in the day. Skies will stay mostly cloudy with highs in the mid 60s. Clouds decrease tomorrow night, dropping lows into the upper 30s. High pressure returns Friday with mostly sunny skies and highs in the low 60s. Areas of frost look likely Friday night as lows can drop near or below freezing. For Weather Watch 12, I'm meteorologist Chase Ropenack on Mix 96.
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3: That's in my pocket all the time. Don't need it. But also, you need a little bit of, you need a brush. You need a smidge of a concealer.
2: Oh.
3: And you need, I have like a color correcting pencil for the eyes. Like that's just, it's a very simple, very casual, very manly makeup bag.
2: Do you call it a merce?
3: No, ain't no merce. It's my man bag. And occasionally, I throw a shot of fireball in there to make it more manly.
2: Only you, Donnie. Only you.

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0: 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It is the most gorgeous venue you've ever been. You're like in a valley. Like, you're literally just sitting in between all these mountains, and then there's not a bad seat in the house.
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2: They say the holy water's watered down, and this town's lost its faith. 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Oh my, my love, I take one look at you, you're taking me out.

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1: PSA, when I die, I want people to have fun at my funeral. We're putting the fun in the funeral when I go. So I love that there's a new uptick in polka dot urns. Like you can have an urn with polka dots. I'm into it.
2: You know what I want? I want like a sand art urn. I want you to literally do, I want different colors. You better put that toothpick in there. A little weird. You're just playing around in my ashes, but put that toothpick in there, make a cute little design. But also my goal is people are going to have fun at my funeral because as I get older, I'm going to upset everyone in my life. They're going to be happy that I'm dead.
1: Okay. Stop it. Stop it. Stop it. Have you kind of started to maybe plan your funeral? Not weird at all. Hit us up in the DMs.
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10: Heartland Weather.
11: Skies remain mostly cloudy tonight with lingering showers and drizzle across the region. Expect areas of dense fog with lows in the mid to upper 50s. Winds will become northwesterly tomorrow after a few showers pass our southern counties early in the day. Skies will stay mostly cloudy with highs in the mid 60s. Clouds decrease tomorrow night, dropping lows into the upper 30s. High pressure returns Friday with mostly sunny skies and highs in the low 60s. Areas of frost look likely Friday night as lows can drop near or below freezing. For Weather Watch 12, I'm meteorologist Chase Ropenack on Mix 96.
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1: Can you imagine going to law school, working your tail off to become a Supreme Court judge, and then your claim to fame is that you get to rule that boneless chicken wings actually, in fact, can have bones.
2: I know, I saw this news and I was like, wait a minute. So is it boneless-ish? Like, is there an asterisk next to the boneless? But also, like, that's the times that we're living in right now, is that just there can be a bone in it. So if you choke and die on this boneless chicken wing, that's on you, baby, because it's allowed to have bones. Oh, God, no bones about? I'm confused.
1: I think that we are just living in an ish life. Everything ish. Is an ish. A little wiggle room everywhere.
2: Yeah, I say that about, I'm like, oh, he's straight.
3: Ish.
1: Ish.

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1: Lauren Snap, Donnie Meacham. After TikTokers started to use blush and concealer to create fake tan lines, I thought, you know, beauty trends. Can they get any more chaotic? And yeah, they can.

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1: Octopus eyebrows.
0: Mm-hmm. Excuse me?
1: Octopus eyebrows, Donnie. Yeah.
0: Like tentacles on your eyes?
1: Mm-hmm. Yeah, we're going to talk about it.
2: No.
1: It's coming next.
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5: Heartland weather. Skies remain mostly cloudy tonight with lingering showers and drizzle across the region. Expect areas of dense fog with lows in the mid to upper 50s. Winds will become northwesterly tomorrow after a few showers pass our southern counties early in the day. Skies will stay mostly cloudy with highs in the mid 60s. Clouds decrease tomorrow night, dropping lows into the upper 30s. High pressure returns Friday with mostly sunny skies and highs in the low 60s. Areas of frost look likely Friday night as lows can drop near or below freezing. For Weather Watch 12, I'm meteorologist Chase Ropenack on Mix 96.
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1: Do you have a weird hair that grows inside of your eyebrow? 1-888-952-17.
2: All of them. All of my hairs are weird. It's the only place I have a gray hair. Plus, my eyebrows, it's no joke, they grow like a foot long. I look and I'm like, I have to pull an eyebrow and I'm like, how is that a foot long? It's sold at Subway. It's wild.
1: So Donnie, you're in luck because you need to shape that bad boy up, make it look really chaotic and crazy. And they're calling it octopus eyebrows.
2: No.
1: So the bushier, the better, baby.
2: No, why do we have to do just weird things? Just why not just have normal eyebrows?
1: Yeah, normal, like mine. Very thin, and you have to pencil them in.
2: Oh, perfect.

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1: 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And it's the Hollywood Bowl, Lauren. It is the most gorgeous venue you've ever been to. You're like in a valley. Like, you're literally just sitting in between all these mountains, and then there's not a bad seat in the house.
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1: Did you watch Zoolander 2? Not gonna lie, I loved Zoolander 1. I did not see Zoolander 2. Did you, Lauren?
2: I'm regretting it now because Ben Stiller is saying that it affected him for a long time. Is that a good thing or a bad thing?
1: Yeah, well, the movie was a huge failure. Like, it came out, people did not go watch it, people did not see it. And I just got to think, I was like, I feel bad for him though, because that's the problem. Like, anytime you fail, it does affect you for so long. I get in my head, if I fail at something or if I don't do well at something, I let it sit there. But if I do well, I just forget about it in 10 days. Why is that? We hold on to failure. Crazy.
2: I definitely think that we all struggle with that. Let us know. Slide into the DMs right now on the Pop Crush app or hit us up 1-888-900-5217. We're going to celebrate your failures tonight.
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6: Heartland weather. Skies remain mostly cloudy tonight with lingering showers and drizzle across the region. Expect areas of dense fog with lows in the mid to upper 50s. Winds will become northwesterly tomorrow after a few showers pass our southern counties early in the day. Skies will stay mostly cloudy with highs in the mid 60s. Clouds decrease tomorrow night, dropping lows into the upper 30s. High pressure returns Friday with mostly sunny skies and highs in the low 60s. Areas of frost look likely Friday night as lows can drop near or below freezing. For Weather Watch 12, I'm meteorologist Chase Ropenack on Mix 96.
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0: 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Hey, it's Marconi. Okay, hear me out. A new show idea. Cake Pop Demon Hunters. Anytime they find a demon, they give it a cake pop of their choice. I think you got to make little changes to make the world a better place.
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4: Heartland Weather.
5: Skies remain mostly cloudy tonight with lingering showers and drizzle across the region. Expect areas of dense fog with lows in the mid to upper 50s. Winds will become northwesterly tomorrow after a few showers pass our southern counties early in the day. Skies will stay mostly cloudy with highs in the mid 60s. Clouds decrease tomorrow night, dropping lows into the upper 30s. High pressure returns Friday with mostly sunny skies and highs in the low 60s. Areas of frost look likely Friday night as lows can drop near or below freezing. For Weather Watch 12, I'm meteorologist Chase Ropenack on Mix 96.
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0: 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I avoid people who drink. 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
6: Heartland Weather. Skies remain mostly cloudy tonight with lingering showers and drizzle across the region. Expect areas of dense fog with lows in the mid to upper 50s. Winds will become northwesterly tomorrow after a few showers pass our southern counties early in the day. Skies will stay mostly cloudy with highs in the mid 60s. Clouds decrease tomorrow night, dropping lows into the upper 30s. High pressure returns Friday with mostly sunny skies and highs in the low 60s. Areas of frost look likely Friday night as lows can drop near or below freezing. For Weather Watch 12, I'm meteorologist Chase Ropenack on Mix 96.
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0: Langley, Choosing Texas. Hey, it's Marconi. If you have a snack at dinner, that is technically breakfast. And then the meal in the morning is brunch, which is why I have ice cream for breakfast.
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9: Skies remain mostly cloudy tonight with lingering showers and drizzle across the region. Expect areas of dense fog with lows in the mid to upper 50s. Winds will become northwesterly tomorrow after a few showers pass our southern counties early in the day. Skies will stay mostly cloudy with highs in the mid 60s. Clouds decrease tomorrow night, dropping lows into the upper 30s. High pressure returns Friday with mostly sunny skies and highs in the low 60s. Areas of frost look likely Friday night as lows can drop near or below freezing. For Weather Watch 12, I'm meteorologist Chase Ropenack on Mix 96.
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0: Hey, radio fam, it's Marconi. Salted butter? Yeah, no thanks. I don't like the idea of someone else making sodium-related decisions for me. I'll salt my own butter, thank you.
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6: Heartland weather.
7: Skies remain mostly cloudy tonight with lingering showers and drizzle across the region. Expect areas of dense fog with lows in the mid to upper 50s. Winds will become northwesterly tomorrow after a few showers pass our southern counties early in the day. Skies will stay mostly cloudy with highs in the mid-60s. Clouds decrease tomorrow night, dropping lows into the upper 30s. High pressure returns Friday with mostly sunny skies and highs in the low 60s. Areas of frost look likely Friday night as lows can drop near or below freezing. For Weather Watch 12, I'm meteorologist Chase Ropenack on Mix 96.
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9: Heartland weather. Skies remain mostly cloudy tonight with lingering showers and drizzle across the region. Expect areas of dense fog with lows in the mid to upper 50s. Winds will become northwesterly tomorrow after a few showers pass our southern counties early in the day. Skies will stay mostly cloudy with highs in the mid 60s. Clouds decrease tomorrow night, dropping lows into the upper 30s. High pressure returns Friday with mostly sunny skies and highs in the low 60s. Areas of frost look likely Friday night as lows can drop near or below freezing. For Weather Watch 12, I'm meteorologist Chase Ropenack on Mix 96.
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0: Olivia Dean, so easy to fall in love. Hey, it's Marconi. The game of, does this person have bad reading comprehension or are they a bot, does not end. And there are no prizes if you guess right.
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7: Skies remain mostly cloudy tonight with lingering showers and drizzle across the region. Expect areas of dense fog with lows in the mid to upper 50s. Winds will become northwesterly tomorrow after a few showers pass our southern counties early in the day. Skies will stay mostly cloudy with highs in the mid 60s. Clouds decrease tomorrow night, dropping lows into the upper 30s. High pressure returns Friday with mostly sunny skies and highs in the low 60s. Areas of frost look likely Friday night as lows can drop near or below freezing. For Weather Watch 12, I'm meteorologist Chase Ropenack on Mix 96.
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0: 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Cake Pop Demon Hunters. 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

0: skies remain mostly cloudy tonight with lingering showers and drizzle across the region. Expect areas of dense fog with lows in the mid to upper 50s. Winds will become northwesterly tomorrow after a few showers pass our southern counties early in the day. Skies will stay mostly cloudy with highs in the mid 60s. Clouds decrease tomorrow night, dropping lows into the upper 30s. High pressure returns Friday with mostly sunny skies and highs in the low 60s. Areas of frost look likely Friday night as lows can drop near or below freezing. For Weather Watch 12, I'm meteorologist Chase Ropenak on Mix 96.
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7: Heartland Weather. Skies remain mostly cloudy tonight with lingering showers and drizzle across the region. Expect areas of dense fog with lows in the mid to upper 50s. Winds will become northwesterly tomorrow after a few showers pass our southern counties early in the day. Skies will stay mostly cloudy with highs in the mid 60s. Clouds decrease tomorrow night, dropping lows into the upper 30s. High pressure returns Friday with mostly sunny skies and highs in the low 60s. Areas of frost look likely Friday night as lows can drop near or below freezing. For Weather Watch 12, I'm meteorologist Chase Ropenack on Mix 96.
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0: Cameron Whitcomb, Kingdom of Fear. Hey, it's Marconi. If you have a snack after dinner, that is technically breakfast, and the meal in the morning is brunch. 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
12: Skies remain mostly cloudy tonight with lingering showers and drizzle across the region. Expect areas of dense fog with lows in the mid to upper 50s. Winds will become northwesterly tomorrow after a few showers pass our southern counties early in the day. Skies will stay mostly cloudy with highs in the mid 60s. Clouds decrease tomorrow night, dropping lows into the upper 30s. High pressure returns Friday with mostly sunny skies and highs in the low 60s. Areas of frost look likely Friday night as lows can drop near or below freezing. For Weather Watch 12, I'm meteorologist Chase Ropenack on Mix 96.
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0: Teddy Swims, lose control. Hey, it's Marconi. Salted butter? Yeah, no thanks. I don't like the idea of someone else making sodium-related decisions for me, so I'll salt my own butter. Thank you.
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5: Heartland weather. Skies remain mostly cloudy tonight with lingering showers and drizzle across the region. Expect areas of dense fog with lows in the mid to upper 50s. Winds will become northwesterly tomorrow after a few showers pass our southern counties early in the day. Skies will stay mostly cloudy with highs in the mid 60s.

0: Clouds decrease tomorrow night, dropping lows into the upper 30s. High pressure returns Friday with mostly sunny skies and highs in the low 60s. Areas of frost look likely Friday night as lows can drop near or below freezing. For Weather Watch 12, I'm meteorologist Chase Ropenack on Mix 96.
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0: Couple of minutes. Yes, Olivia Dean and Miles Smith, and nice to meet you. October 1. All kinds of weather stuff happening. You know, we had that nor'easter last weekend, and now in the south central part of the country, all kinds of rain. Temperature changes finally. I know in Texas alone, they've been over 100 for a couple of months and finally just got down to like a high of 90-something. But their high over the weekend is going to be in the upper 70s, lower 80s. So welcomed over there. Coming up, we'll play some Somber, My Body Isn't Ready. Tao Cruz and Hozier on the way too.
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12: Heartland Weather.
13: Skies remain mostly cloudy tonight with lingering showers and drizzle across the region. Expect areas of dense fog with lows in the mid to upper 50s. Winds will become northwesterly tomorrow after a few showers pass our southern counties early in the day. Skies will stay mostly cloudy with highs in the mid 60s. Clouds decrease tomorrow night, dropping lows into the upper 30s. High pressure returns Friday with mostly sunny skies and highs in the low 60s. Areas of frost look likely Friday night as lows can drop near or below freezing. For Weather Watch 12, I'm meteorologist Chase Ropenack on Mix 96.
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0: Tame Impala, Jenny, and Dracula, and Katy Perry with Hot and Cold. Get well soon, and prayers for country singer Charles Kelly of Lady A. Apparently, he had broken a rib, went in, and was just getting checked out, and they decided to do a blood test, and then they discovered he had multiple myeloma, a rare blood cancer. So, don't know exactly what his prognosis is, but praying him through this particular situation. Also, speaking of celebrities and, well, things in their life going on, Rob Lowe's brother Chad Lowe, the actor, and his wife, producer Kim Painter, mourning the loss of their 13-year-old daughter, Fiona. And they, in their message to fans and to the public, mention, you know, if you know someone with mental health issues, reach out to 988 Suicide and Crisis Lifeline or text 988. So it appears that the daughter must have had that kind of issue. So thinking of them right now. Imagine Dragons and Whatever It Takes coming up.
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9: Heartland Weather.
10: Skies remain mostly cloudy tonight with lingering showers and drizzle across the region. Expect areas of dense fog with lows in the mid to upper 50s. Winds will become northwesterly tomorrow after a few showers pass our southern counties early in the day. Skies will stay mostly cloudy with highs in the mid 60s. Clouds decrease tomorrow night, dropping lows into the upper 30s. High pressure returns Friday with mostly sunny skies and highs in the low 60s. Areas of frost look likely Friday night as lows can drop near or below freezing. For Weather Watch 12, I'm meteorologist Chase Ropenack on Mix 96.
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0: These are not things that are benign. These are not things that are trivial. They're not even mundane. But what they are universal. And I'm talking about the things we discuss on this show. And we always look for people's input on these as well. Mm-hmm. This is an excellent example. Because yesterday we were talking about at little Altoid tins.
1: Yeah, right.
0: We all saved them as kids, and we still you still use them for bobby pins, you said.
1: Yeah, I sure do. Mm-hmm.
0: So plenty of people texted in. For example, Anita said she has a mint tin from England she uses on her desk for paper clips and has a bag of empty prescription bottles. She pulls the labels, put glue beads on them, and lace around the outside. So she kind of bedazzles them.
1: Ah, but what does she use them for?
0: I don't know. Something probably gives them away, but good idea for the bobby pins and garden seeds, she says, Ashley. This is what I was saying at the very top. Hi, Ashley and Brad. I am Mel. I grew up in Indonesia. We always had Danish cookie canisters reused as sewing kit containers. Somehow along the years, I realized that our neighboring countries have the same habits. Now moving to the U.S., I found one in my mother-in-law's house and heard confessions from friends all over the world that they have the habit too. I think it's a worldwide thing.
1: I think so, too. My grandmother used to put all of her knitting and crochet stuff in one of those Danish cookie tins.
0: See? That's what I'm saying. We thank the Danes for all of the wonderful storage ideas they've given us. And then finally, listener Jim. Back in the day, we used film canisters to hold a green leafy substance. So. Wow. All right.
1: Just back in the day, or is that now too?
0: Anyway, thank you, everybody, is what I'm saying, for getting in touch. It's a universal thing we discuss, and everybody has thoughts and opinions about them all. You can text in at 888-922-7234. It's voicemail also. You can leave a message. Here's news.
2: The Roundup with Ashley Page.
1: Well, if you'd like to see how well you're aging, try the dual walking test. I wonder if that's like the, you remember the patting your head, rubbing your tummy at the same time thing? I don't know. This says walk at your normal pace while you're doing some sort of a mental task, like counting backwards or naming animals or musical artists with every letter of the alphabet.
0: Okay.
1: See how your pace changes. It's an important sign of aging. If your gait slows significantly during the mental task, it could indicate early cognitive or motor decline.
0: Hmm.
1: Interesting.
0: Wow.
1: So Hidden Valley is getting into the Halloween spirit with its first ever seasonal dressing. 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The unusual color comes from fruit juice and cocoa. The dressing is, of course, going to be gluten-free, no artificial flavors. It's packaged in a glow-in-the-dark bottle, too.
0: Wow.
1: Available exclusively at Walmart through Halloween. Yeah. And that's your news.
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9: Heartland Weather. Partly cloudy today with a chance for a few showers. High temperatures will reach for the low 70s. Mostly cloudy tonight with a chance for showers. Well, temperatures will only fall into the mid-50s. More showers are possible on Thursday.

0: Otherwise, we'll be mostly cloudy with highs in the mid-60s. Partly cloudy with frost Thursday night with lows in the upper 30s. For Weather Watch 12, I'm meteorologist Devin Biggs on Mix 96.
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0: Welcome in, everybody. Here it is, the brand new month of October. We flipped the calendar page. Look at this.
1: Here we are.
0: 10/1/26. Today is day 274 of the year. There are only 94 days left in this year. And 3 months from this very day, we will be saying...
2: Merry New Year!
0: Merry New Year, everybody.
1: Yep.
0: Who's got birthdays? We're going to tell you right at the very top. My goodness. She sometimes sings the theme song for one of our games. Julie Andrews is now 91 years old.
1: Julie, and we love her.
0: Exactly. Jerry Martini from Sly and the Family Stone is 84. Randy Quaid, Cousin Eddie, you're going to see him on the TV all over, is now turning 76.
1: Already started. They've already started all the Christmas vacation movies.
0: Way too early. Isai Morales is 64. Christopher Titus is 62. Cindy Margolis, 61. Zach Galifianakis is 57.
1: The guy that wandered into our radio studio one day.
0: Well, to be fair, he was shooting in the area, and so
1: I know it was just so weird. He just kind of comes in. I'm like, we're on the air. This is weird.
0: I would expect that kind of behavior from him. Beck Bennett from SNL is 42, and Brie Larson is 37. And because we're always telling you to get in touch, somebody does. Listener Trisha's daughter Emma is turning 14 years old. So Emma, this is for you.
3: This is your birthday song.
0: It isn't very long. Yeah, it happened on this day in history, 1908. Henry Ford introduced the Model T for $825. That's it. On this date in 1971, I even have a mug on my studio desk at home that commemorates it. Walt Disney World opened in Florida.
1: Oh.
0: 55 years ago today. In 1982, the first compact disc player went on sale for just $200 less than a Model T. $625.
1: Yeah. Those were expensive when they first came out.
0: It was on this date in 2017, an unfortunate day. I remember the day quite well. Many people do. A gunman opened fire at the Route 91 Harvest Festival in Las Vegas. Mm-hmm. We have talked to many people who were there.
1: We had several friends there. Yeah. That was.
0: Special events. Well, it's a new month. Therefore, there's a lot of things being celebrated on this day. I don't know if I could. There's so many. I can't even get through them all. But
1: you may have to take two breaths on this one.
0: I think so. And I'm going to leave off the month part at the end where it's, eat better. So here they are, attempting in one breath. Adopt a shelter animal. Billiard Awareness Month. Class reunion. Eat better. Eat together. Go hog wild eating country ham. Celebrate sun-dried tomatoes. Go nuts over Texas peanuts. Halloween safety. National book. National chili. National cookie. Dental hygiene. Pajama. Popcorn poppin'. Roller skating. National seafood. Frozen food. Spinach lovers. Vegetarian awareness. Zombie preparedness month. Bring your Bible to school days today.
1: Do we need to call an EMT? Are you okay?
0: I don't know. I need more. CD Player Day, Homemade Cookie Day, International Coffee Day, Day of Older Persons, Music Day, Raccoon Appreciation Day, Less Than Perfect Day, Lincolnshire Day, Model T, Black Dog, Book It, Fire Pup, Hair, Lace, Pumpkin Spice, and World Vegetarian Days today.
1: All those and we still can't get an Ashley Brad Day. Come on.
0: What's going on here? Come on. If you have a birthday and a special event like Trisha's daughter Emma, then let us know. 888-922-7234.
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5: Rhinelander has a new city administrator. The city has hired Angela Gorell to succeed Patrick Reagan, who left the job recently to take a new position in the UP. Gorell has served in city government for more than 20 years. She now works as deputy city administrator in Woodbury, Minnesota. A new poll is out on Wisconsin's gubernatorial race. The Marquette Law School poll shows Democratic candidate David Crowley, the Milwaukee County executive, still leading Republican candidate.

0: Tom Tiffany, who's our current congressman. But Crowley's lead among likely voters is only 3 points. Previous polls showed Crowley with a 4-point lead. The election is in November. The poll also shows President Trump's low approval rating is still very low. It's under 40%.
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7: Mostly cloudy today with a chance for rain showers. We'll see high temperatures in the mid-60s. Winds could gust up to 20 miles per hour out of the northwest. Partly cloudy tonight with areas of frost. Low temperatures will fall into the upper 30s as the winds back off. Mostly sunny on Friday. It will be breezy with highs in the upper 50s.
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0: To be quite honest with you, I didn't even know this was happening.
1: What's that?
0: I didn't even know the VMA Awards were still happening.
1: What? Really?
0: I mean, come, let's be honest.
1: There's a million award shows. They're not going to get rid of the old ones.
0: I get it. But still, who's even paying attention to music videos anymore? I mean,
1: a lot of people.
0: Yeah, but they're not as crucial as important as they once were. That's just my estimation.
1: Yeah.
0: What do I know, right?
1: Oh,
0: but
1: yeah.
0: There was big news made about Madonna making an appearance and, you know, all of this. And I was like, oh, I didn't even know they were still going on and making those. But anyway.
1: Well, it was interesting because I did watch a little bit of it, but basically because I was watching the Cowboys-Ravens game. And
0: right.
1: There was this conflict because the Cowboys-Ravens game, obviously these are two live events. So if one live event, you know, goes a little bit longer, then it's going to bump into the other event. So does the broadcast network switch when it's time to, okay, well, the game's not over, but the VMAs are supposed to start, or do they let the game roll?
0: Well,
1: and it's a conflict.
0: This is the famous Heidi event with the Jets-Raiders game from Once Upon a Time, where Heidi, the movie Heidi about the young girl in the Swiss Alps, it literally started at 7 o'clock when the game wasn't over yet. And the switchboards were jammed with, what are you doing showing Heidi? The game's not over. I mean, this has happened many times.
1: But that's not a live event. That was just a movie. These are two live events. So the problem was this bumped into the VMAs. So if you wanted to watch the VMAs, you missed the first award being handed out.
0: See,
1: they were 20 minutes late.

0: into the VMAs.
1: Look, here's the thing. Everybody's TVs are so big these days. Here's what I propose. You have picture in picture, and they can easily do it. Just put in the lower corner whatever's currently going on, and on the main screen, you put what's coming up at the same time.
0: Okay.
1: Problem solved.
0: That's one my proposal would be take it to a different stream. Like if you're watching the game, you're at your time,
1: confusing.
0: Then go over to CBS or whatever TV network it is, and then the other one starts how it's supposed to start. I don't know. I mean,
1: it's
0: there
1: too
0: has
1: confusing.
0: To be
1: people will lose it. They won't know where to go.
0: My TV doesn't have picture in picture. I had an old TV that had that.
1: No, of course it
0: can't.
1: No, I'm saying they would do it on the broadcast end. They could do that.
0: Yeah, just that's true.
1: Put it on both of them at the same time.
0: So what would you guys propose? Two live events. One's got, and when something's live, you know it's going to go long. So why not build that into, hey, this game's supposed to be over at 6. Let's not start the VMAs till 6:30 or whatever the time is to build in that extra cushion. What do you guys think? 888-922-7234.
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0: Thank you, Karen. I see your text here at 888-922-7234. What makes you happy? Well, a few things in her life. Nothing makes her as happy as an adult as an empty dryer and a made bed.
1: Yeah.
0: So
1: empty
0: that.
1: Dryers are the best. But then you got to fold it and put it away. There's more to it.
0: Yeah, that's called adulting, and that's what we do.
1: Zero stars. Do not recommend.
0: I spent a good hour doing exactly that. I had clothes piled high from the dryer, and so I had to assemble and fold everything and clean my closet.
1: Boy.
0: And that's what we do as adults, Ashley. And Bob Z. Thanks, Bob. Men's cologne with a little bit of 30 weight. Awesome.
1: 30 weight?
0: The oil. Yeah, I was talking about the scents that they're trying to create. One smells like machine shop with a little bit of gasoline and oil and Ben's cologne. So, yeah, he's on to that. All right. Thanks, Bob and Karen. You got in touch at 888-922-7234. Here's news.
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1: Well, school districts across the nation are grappling with unexpected budget strains as surging diesel fuel prices inflate the cost of student transportation. With national diesel averages surpassing $6.50 a gallon, up $3 a gallon from last year, administrators say their budgets are completely unraveling. Almost 90% of the country's school bus fleets rely on diesel. Even minor price surges can translate to tens of thousands of dollars. Well, Charlie Sheen and his father, Martin Sheen, are going to be starring together in the comedy Happy Jack. It's going to premiere on AMC and AMC Plus next year. Charlie plays Jack, a guy who's not quite got it all together, but has two great daughters. His dad, played by Martin, has a huge role in raising the daughters. When one of them introduces Jack to her new boyfriend, he's shocked to discover the boyfriend is the same age that he is. The revelation forces him to reevaluate his priorities and consider stepping up as a dad. And that's your news.
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3: Heartland Weather. Mostly cloudy today with a chance for rain showers. We'll see high temperatures in the mid-60s. Winds could gust up at 20 miles per hour out of the northwest. Partly cloudy tonight with areas of frost. Low temperatures will fall into the upper 30s as the winds back off. Mostly sunny on Friday. It will be breezy with highs in the upper 50s. For Weather Watch 12, I'm meteorologist Devin Biggs on Mix 96.
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0: Well, here it is, of course, October 1st, brand new month. The autumn. Come on, sing with me, you know. Leaves drift by the window. Yes, it's autumn, it's fall. Mm-hmm. Exactly 1 month from today.
1: Yep.
0: We will see something done that we're so close. The finish line is right there. We could reach out and grab the ribbon. We're so close to the finish line.
1: I'm talking about it.
0: Moving the clocks. There's legislation that's dangerously close to being passed.
1: I know.
0: Well, stopping it.
1: And that's the problem, is that that's the argument is, do we go on standard time or do we stay on the daylight saving time for the permanent change?
0: Yeah.
1: And they say it's better for our body clocks, for everything else, if on November 1st, we just stick with that time and then that's it. We don't change it again. And yes, it does get darker earlier, but the sunlight in the morning, it's better for us, blah, blah, blah. So that's where the argument is. But here's the thing. Nobody gets up at 2 o'clock in the morning and changes it, which is when you're supposed to, whatever. I don't understand why it's 2 in the morning, but it is, whatever. So Halloween, obviously, is the 31st. So before you go to bed on Halloween, you got to flip your clocks back. But I'm going to be at a party. So I'm like, well, do I stay at the party an extra hour now? Do I leave an hour and get home? I don't know. I'm not sure, because it's a Saturday night. It's a party night. It's going to be fun. So when it comes to you setting your clocks back, do you do it the day before, the Saturday before?
0: Well, yeah. When you go to bed Saturday night is when you're supposed to do it. But everything does it itself. Your phones, all your computers, obviously it does it all. It's the microwave in the oven. In the car. Those are the three you still have to mess with. But
1: I actually, there's a button in my car that I just hit the DST button, and it automatically switches it back for me. I just don't remember where the button's located, like how to get to it.
0: It's usually in your settings. But this actually, we did do this once upon a time in 1974, I think. We suspended the rule. And, you know, of course, too many people are like, well, it's just, it's too dark in the morning. It's, you know, all of that stuff. So,
1: but it gets light. It actually would be better in the morning eventually.
0: I know. Anyway, I think we should do away with it once and for all. But
1: here.
0: We're putting it up to you to figure out what do you want to do with it, listener. Keep it, change it. Which time do we want to change it to? 888-922.

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2: Rhinelander has a new city administrator. The city has hired Angela Gorell to succeed Patrick Reagan, who left the job recently to take a new position in the UP. Gorell has served in city government for more than 20 years. She now works as deputy city administrator in Woodbury, Minnesota. A new poll is out on Wisconsin's gubernatorial race. The Marquette Law School poll shows Democratic candidate David Crowley, the Milwaukee County executive, still leading Republican candidate Tom Tiffany, who's our current congressman. But Crowley's lead among likely voters is only 3 points. Previous polls showed Crowley with a 4-point lead. The election is in November. The poll also shows President Trump's low approval rating is still very low. It's under 40%.
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4: Heartland weather.
5: Mostly cloudy today with a chance for rain showers. We'll see high temperatures in the mid-60s. Winds could gust up to 20 miles per hour out of the northwest. Partly cloudy tonight with areas of frost. Low temperatures will fall into the upper 30s as the winds back off. Mostly sunny on Friday. It will be breezy with highs in the upper 50s. For Weather Watch 12, I'm meteorologist Devin Biggs on Mix 96.
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0: It's very interesting, the times we live in, because we report to the radio studio each and every day to do our show in a four-hour block. The music plays, we do our show. Then the show gets transformed into our podcast. It's just our content without the station's music. But if somebody ever asks what my occupation does, this is the time we're in. They automatically assume podcast right away. Radio is taken immediately out of the equation. I say,
1: well, it's a very different animal than it used to be when you and I got in this industry.
0: Of course it is. Back in the day, you say, oh, I'm on the radio. Oh, wow, what station? People would ask. Not anymore. It's like, oh, what, did you have a podcast?
1: Do you have a podcast? That's the first thing
0: they
1: go to.
0: Yes, we have a podcast. Yes, we do. But it's so interesting that that's always one of the first questions. Right off the top.
1: And it's interesting because usually when we get asked questions, at least for me, I get asked the same couple of questions. First of all, people want to know if I get asked this. I know you do, too. Is our show scripted? I get asked that all the time. They're like, do you guys have a script? Who writes your script? I'm like, there is no script. It's just whatever comes out of our mouths.
0: That's true.
1: This is what happens when you have no filter in your brain.
0: That's right.
1: I get asked if we're married all the time.
0: No, we are not.
1: No, no.
0: No.
1: And do we get to play what we want? And I'm like, we rarely
0: sometimes,
1: do we get to pick.
0: Yeah, sometimes
1: usually,
0: we can squeeze it in. But
1: yeah,
0: I get the marriage question a lot. Because it's always, you guys sound like you're married. It's like, yeah, it does, doesn't it? Sounds
1: we
0: like
1: just
0: that.
1: Bicker all the time, no.
0: Right. No, but you spend 4 hours a day in a small room with someone.
1: For
0: it's
1: years.
0: It's like you're married.
1: After year.
0: After year.
1: So year. what kind of questions do you get about your job? And they just always ask, you know, because it's interesting when you find out what somebody does, no matter what it is.
0: Yeah.
1: I'm sure you ask the same type of question to those people.
0: Yeah.
1: So what kind of questions do you guys get? You know, first of all, what's your job? And then what's the question that you get asked all the time?
0: Part two, if they find out I'm on the radio, nobody, and I mean nobody, can ever nail the station call letters or the frequency ever on the first try.
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0: Thank you, Grant. You are always getting in touch with the Ashley and Brad Show. And I must say, Grant has become a fixture as a part of everyday discussions because he's listening to our show and he's commenting. So much so that he's become somewhat of a tall tale, a figure bigger than life with some of
1: his character on the show, too.
0: His real life stories. I thought it's appropriate for this one in particular to give him his own theme music for this.
1: Oh, really?
0: This is very Grant-like. Here's the music. Here's his text. I don't mind winter when I can get out of it by going inside. But unrelenting cold that's inescapable gets really tiresome. I killed a trophy goat for a guy in the early 80s. It was late December in the Selway Wilderness, high above the timberline. Shot him across a deep, steep gorge about 550 yards away. He slid on his side down into the gorge. I had to climb down to get him. By the time I got to him, he was starting to freeze. I had to use a little wire saw to quarter him. It took four trips down to pack him out and on pack frame. By the time I went into the timber to get my mules from where I had staked them out and loaded up the goat to head to my camp, it was 3 a.m.

0: I had a brass military compass that had a thermometer on the other side. I looked at it before heading out. It was 47 below zero air temperature. I got on Little Joe and just laid over his neck and let him head to camp. When we got there, I practically fell out of the saddle and literally crawled into the tent to start a fire. I had frostbite on the sides of my feet and my lips were cracked and bleeding. It was unpleasant, but here I still am. I mean,
1: it sounds like a Johnny Cash song in the beginning, and then it sounds like a movie that needs to be made.
0: Is that? I mean, that's just one of our listeners' stories, and I don't think he's telling tall tales. I mean, that's his real life. So, wow.
1: I just saw a movie similar to like that called Fighting the Void or something like that.
0: Yeah,
1: it's that climbing movie, and that I mean, that sounds like the stuff he's lived. That's crazy.
0: Thank you, Grant. Is what I'm saying. It makes for great radio and podcast. So, thanks for the stories. 888-922-7234. Here's news.
2: The Roundup with Ashley Page.
1: Well, if you'd like to see how well you're aging, try the dual walking test. Walk at your normal pace while you're doing some kind of a mental task, like counting backward or naming animals for every letter of the alphabet, things like that. Longevity expert Bill Hanks says the ability to keep your walking pace is an important sign of aging. If your gait slows significantly during that mental task, it could indicate early cognitive or motor decline. So Paramount Plus and MGM Plus are bringing a fresh take on Treasure Island, debuting October 11th. The six-part series features David Oyelowo as the infamous Long John Silver and Haley Atwell as Bess Hawkins. The series reimagines Robert Louis Stevenson's classic tale, focusing on Jim Hawkins and his determined mother, Bess, who stumble upon Captain Flint's treasure map, launching them into a dangerous quest for riches. And that's your news.
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8: Heartland Weather. Mostly cloudy today with a chance for rain showers. We'll see high temperatures in the mid-60s. Winds could gust up to 20 miles per hour out of the northwest. Partly cloudy tonight with areas of frost. Low temperatures will fall into the upper 30s as the winds back off. Mostly sunny on Friday. It will be breezy with highs in the upper 50s. For Weather Watch 12, I'm meteorologist Devin Biggs on Mix 96.
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0: Either by choice or by accident, most of us above a certain age have them probably several places. And I'm talking about scars. Life gives you scars because that's the way it is.
1: You're not getting out of this life unscathed.
0: Nope, whether you want them or not.
1: Physically or mentally.
0: That's right. So, you know, usually they have a story. Now, you just saw the movie Jaws finally, so you can relive the scar story.
1: 3 years ago or something.
0: At the table. The galley table. They're exchanging scar stories. So, generally, they all come with a story. I have one right here. You can see right there on my wrist. Basically. It's a long, thin, white scar that I got from, I just bought our first house, and we just moved in. And so I call for all the

0: appointments to have stuff hooked up, gas, power, all that stuff, including cable. Cable had not been hooked up to the house before. So they had to come and they had to drop a cable from the pole to our house. Well, unfortunately, there was a giant citrus tree in the way. Now, you know what it's like to get an appointment. And the guy's like,
1: oh, yeah. Otherwise, they won't be back until the next presidential election.
0: Exactly.
1: So
0: correct.
1: You better. Yeah.
0: So the guy shows up and goes, yeah, I can't drop a line. There's too much tree in the way. I was like, what do you mean? No. You're
1: I'll
0: here.
1: Cut it.
0: You're here. Cut. Get drop the line. He goes, yeah, I don't know. I got to trim. So I was like, look, I'll trim. I clambered up into the tree with a saw and just started wildly hacking away at limbs.
1: Yeah.
0: And one of them, you know, it fell off. It was so sharp on the way down. It just slit my wrist right there. And I'm like, I don't care. What else do you need?
1: Exactly.
0: What else do you need? Just get the cable going.
1: Who cares that I'm bleeding?
0: And he
1: finally,
0: exactly. And I was like, oh, that's a significant scratch there. So
1: it's a great story. You could tell that forever.
0: From cable TV, though. That's pretty dumb,
1: well,
0: though.
1: But that's the thing. I was jumping up and down. I was supposed to be doing homework, and my cousin Jason was over, and we were jumping up and down in the bed, and he pushed me. And because we were supposed to be doing homework, there were sharpened pencils on the bed, and I landed. And there is actually still to this day the pencil lead in my leg and my upper thigh.
0: Wow.
1: And so we had to call my mom. She had to get me to the hospital. It was a whole thing.
0: Yeah.
1: But it's still there. This lady said she, when women sometimes get out of the shower, we have to fling our hair upside down to get, you know, our towel over our head. And she was flicking her hair upside down and she caught her forehead on the edge of the counter and just gashed her head open. This guy said he was attempting to slide across the hood of a parked car, kind of like a TV stunt driver.
0: Sure.
1: He got snagged on the hood ornament and sliced his leg open.
0: Dukes of Hazzard, Jim Rockford.
1: Yeah.
0: See, they didn't have a hood ornament on the General Lee. That's why they could do it.
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4: Rhinelander has a new city administrator. The city has hired Angela Gorell to succeed Patrick Reagan, who left the job recently to take a new position in the UP. Gorell has served in city government for more than 20 years. She now works as deputy city administrator in Woodbury, Minnesota. A new poll is out on Wisconsin's gubernatorial race. The Marquette Law School poll shows Democratic candidate David Crowley, the Milwaukee County executive, still leading Republican candidate Tom Tiffany, who's our current congressman. But Crowley's lead among likely voters is only 3 points. Previous polls showed Crowley with a 4-point lead. The election is in November. The poll also shows President Trump's low approval rating is still very low. It's under 40%.
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5: Heartland weather.
6: Mostly cloudy today with a chance for rain showers. We'll see high temperatures in the mid-60s. Winds could gust up to 20 miles per hour out of the northwest. Partly cloudy tonight with areas of frost. Low temperatures will fall into the upper 30s as the winds back off. Mostly sunny on Friday. It will be breezy with highs in the upper 50s.
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0: get out of it.
1: Game time on the show, we encourage you, nay, we implore you to scream out the answers along with us as we endeavor to play Outburst, the explosive top 10 list game where you have one category and in 30 seconds, you throw out everything that you hope is in that category, hoping to get a perfect 10.
2: Mm-hmm.
1: Nobody has ever gotten 10 in this game.
2: No.
1: Close. Eights. Few zeros along the way, but never
2: yep,
1: perfect.
2: Few of those.
1: Okay. You want to go first? Do you want me to go first? What is it?
2: I'll go first.
1: Okay. In 30 seconds, I need you to come up with 10 things associated with the fall season. Go.
2: Oh, my gosh. The falling leaves, the changing of the temperature, football, things associated with autumn, the sales in the stores, the stuff for the holidays, Halloween, turkey, corn, wreaths, apple pies, beer fest, Oktoberfest, squirrels, acorns, blankets.
1: Okay. I mean, I don't know. The judges will have to weigh in on this because technically you got four, but you said words of other things, but they're not exactly the same. You got,
2: well, you make me give it to you when you get partial. So
1: you got cooler weather. You said changing tents, getting cooler. Uh-huh. Football, Halloween, uh-huh. Leaves changing color.
2: Right.
1: Other things you didn't get, surprisingly, pumpkin spice is number one.
2: Oh, of course. Yeah, well.
1: Sweaters. You said blankets.
2: Blankets.
1: Two different things.
2: Okay.
1: Apple picking is one of them. You said apple pie.
2: Well, that's close. That's a partial ding. That's a partial ding.
1: Half. Corn mazes.
2: I said corn.
1: You said corn. Different from a corn maze.
2: Oh, me with you.
1: Thanksgiving and scarecrows.
2: Yeah. Mm.
1: So, you know, I'm going to give you five to be generous.
2: Oh, thank you, sir.
1: Two halves from the two ones there. All right.
2: Okay. In the same amount of time, I would like you to give me 10 foods served in a cafeteria.
1: Meatloaf, mashed potatoes, succotash, green beans, pie, slices of pie, apple, pumpkin, sandwiches, spaghetti in a cafeteria. Sandwiches, spaghetti salad, cool jello salad, potato salad, chicken salad, pasta salad, salads of every kind, tuna salad, salads, casserole, mac and cheese, ground beef of some kind of hash. That's a good cafeteria, by the way. I would go there and eat there.
2: Huh. I can't deny that they don't have those things at a cafeteria. Those things many of them did not make our list, however. Because you went down a salad path and just kept naming salads, and you went down that lane, unfortunately. But you did get two on this list.
1: Two.
2: And maybe I'll be generous and give you a half a ding on the other one. But you got mac and cheese and mashed potatoes.
1: Okay.
2: You said green beans. This says baked beans. So you got the beans. So like you'll give me half on the corn maize and the corn. Uh-huh. I'll give you a half a ding.
1: Wow.
2: You did not get chicken tenders, pizza, pudding, fruit cups, milk cartons, soup, or hot dogs, corn dogs. Listen, what do you want me to do? It's not that they weren't good answers. Well, same thing with me. It wasn't that it didn't give good answers.
1: Yeah. It's not the kind of cafeteria I would go to. Let's put it that way.
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0: 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Just put an AB at in front of that. You'll send us an email. This topic, some topics do this. They get more traction than others. The whole socks and shoes thing.
1: Really?
0: Yep. Still contributing thoughts. This was a big one because Derek said, the mention of whether you put on socks first or a sock and then shoe reminds him of this bit from All in the Family.
1: Okay.
0: Here's the scene. Meathead, Rob Reiner, Michael Stivic is asleep in bed. Archie Bunker walks in to wake him up to get dressed to go. So he's sitting on the edge of the bed. He's putting on a sock. Here's what Here's what happens.
2: Hold it. What are you doing here? What about the other foot? There ain't no sock on it. I'll get to it. Don't you know that the whole world puts on a sock and a sock and a shoe and a shoe?
0: See? Socks first, then shoes.
2: I like to take care of one foot at a time.
1: Thank you, Rob Reiner. He's my people.
2: That's the dumbest thing I ever heard.
0: So.
2: It's just as quick my way. Don't keep doing it. Listen.
0: They go on and bicker back and forth at least another minute about putting socks and shoes on. Now, the funny thing is, Rob Reiner, years later, of course, went on to an interview show and said that scene became a very... He goes, because that's what happened. I put on one sock and one shoe first, and Carol O'Connor, the actor, saw that, and we turned that into a bit.
1: Oh, they ad-libbed that? That was ad-lib?
0: Yes.
1: So I love that.
0: Rob Reiner, the actor, is like one of you who puts on a sock and a shoe first. When
1: I love him even more now.
0: The rest of the world puts on both socks first, then a shoe. Anyway, thank you, Derek, for resurrecting that memory of All in the Family about socks and shoes. Everybody's got a thought at 888-922-7234.

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1: The Roundup with Ashley Page.
2: Well, school districts across the nation are grappling with unexpected budget strains because of surging diesel fuel prices. The national diesel average is at $6.50 a gallon, up nearly $3 per gallon from this time last year. Almost 90% of the country's school bus fleets rely on diesel, and any even minor price surges translate to tens of thousands of dollars in unexpected monthly expenses. Well, we got some things going on the auction block from some famous people, starting off with Billy Joel. He is selling his famed motorcycle collection at Gooding Christie's inaugural auction in November. 70 of his bikes are going to be going up. Proceeds are going to benefit the Joel Foundation, his foundation. Also, Cheap Trick's Rick Nielsen obviously has one of the most legendary collection of guitars in rock and roll. Now he's selling those for a good cause with Julian's.
0: Wow.
2: That is going to be October 24th. More than 300 items on that one. And a portion of those proceeds are going to St. Jude's Children's Research
0: Hospital. I was one of the coolest kids in ninth grade because I went to our Halloween fall dance dressed as Rick Nielsen.
2: Did you have that big guitar with all the
0: I had a cardigan sweater and the upturned bill on my hat and all the buttons on my... And everyone's like, hey, you're the guy from Cheap Trick. Yes, I was.
2: And that's your news.
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5: Heartland Weather. Mostly cloudy today with a chance for rain showers. We'll see high temperatures in the mid-60s. Winds could gust up to 20 miles per hour out of the northwest. Partly cloudy tonight with areas of frost. Low temperatures will fall into the upper 30s as the winds back off. Mostly sunny on Friday. It will be breezy with highs in the upper 50s. For Weather Watch 12, I'm your oldest Devin Biggs on Mix 96.
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0: Hey, you in the office. We're talking to you. We're at the workplace. I know a lot of people take us to the workplace. Thank you for doing that. So we're talking about the meetings because, look, inescapable death, taxes, and meetings at work sometimes.
1: Right.
0: You just got to do them. So which is really worse? Having a Friday wrap-up kind of deadline to meet or some kind of Monday morning meeting?
1: Yeah,
0: between
1: that's
0: the two
1: the thing.
0: Of those.
1: I mean, if you got to pick the lesser of two evils, for me, I'd rather just do it Monday and get it out of the way.
0: That way, it's done
1: for the week.
0: One of your stations had mandatory Friday afternoon
1: Friday
0: meetings.
1: At 4.
0: Yeah.
1: Fridays at 4, he would call them in.
0: Wow.
1: And you're like, come on, dude.
0: Let's
1: really?
0: Let's get this over with.
1: Right. And, everyone's attitude was bad. It was like nobody wanted to do that.
0: Yeah.
1: We had to stop what we were doing in the middle of whatever it was and go to this 4 o'clock meeting. So if you had to pick between those two, what's the lesser of your two evils?
0: Monday, of course. Just, get it done Monday. First thing out of the way. Just, all right, great. We've satisfied, checked it off the list. Now let's get on with our week. Just
1: okay,
0: get
1: and
0: that
1: I'm,
0: done.
1: Some people might like the Friday thing because you get to build up the whole week. You get to, get everything you need in order. Mm. So what do you guys think? Do you prefer the Monday morning or the Friday afternoon?
0: You can let us know. 888-922-7234.
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3: Rhinelander has a new city administrator. The city has hired Angela Gorell to succeed Patrick Reagan, who left the job recently to take a new position in the UP. Gorell has served in city government for more than 20 years. She now works as deputy city administrator in Woodbury, Minnesota. A new poll is out on Wisconsin's gubernatorial race. The Marquette Law School poll shows Democratic candidate David Crowley, the Milwaukee County executive, still leading Republican candidate Tom Tiffany, who's our current congressman. But Crowley's lead among likely voters is only 3 points. Previous polls showed Crowley with a 4-point lead. The election is in November. The poll also shows President Trump's low approval rating is still very low. It's under 40%.
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6: Heartland Weather. Mostly cloudy today with a chance for rain showers. We'll see high temperatures in the mid-60s. Winds could gust up to 20 miles per hour out of the northwest. Partly cloudy tonight with areas of frost. Low temperatures will fall into the upper 30s as the winds back off. Mostly sunny on Friday. It will be breezy with highs in the upper 50s. For Weather Watch 12, I'm Daryl Devin Biggs on Mix 96.
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0: fun fact time. The fun fact being it's a new month. We get to flip the calendar page today, October the 1st. But on that day, of course, the first of every month, there's always great long list of celebrations. Today, just one of them, National Homemade Cookie Day is today.
1: Yeah, this is a homemade one. 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
6: Heartland Weather.
7: Mostly cloudy today with a chance for rain showers. We'll see high temperatures in the mid-60s. Winds could gust up to 20 miles per hour out of the northwest. Partly cloudy tonight with areas of frost. Low temperatures will fall into the upper 30s as the winds back off. Mostly sunny on Friday. It will be breezy with highs in the upper 50s. For Weather Watch 12, I'm meteorologist Devin Biggs on Mix 96.
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0: It's heartbreaking news coming out of Hollywood. If you're a fan of Rob Lowe, you may know his younger brother, who is also an actor, called Chad Lowe. He recently announced that his 13-year-old daughter has passed away. He is encouraging anyone who is struggling with mental health to reach out for help via 988 Suicide and Crisis Lifeline. It's a sad situation for the Lowe family, and anybody who understands a situation like this knows that it pays to be kind. It pays to lend a helping hand, an ear, a shoulder to cry on. Just be there for people, because you never know what people are struggling with. 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
2: Heartland Weather. Mostly cloudy today with a chance for rain showers. We'll see high temperatures in the mid-60s. Winds could gust up at 20 miles per hour out of the northwest. Partly cloudy tonight with areas of frost. Low temperatures will fall into the upper 30s as the winds back off. Mostly sunny on Friday. It will be breezy with highs in the upper 50s. For Weather Watch 12, I'm meteorologist Devin Biggs on Mix 96.
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0: You know, we haven't heard an update recently about Sean Combs. Apparently, he is in solitary confinement at FCI Fort Dix in New Jersey after reports of an extravagant prison life surfaced. This is coming on from NBC News with a story that claims he enjoyed a VIP experience completed with massages, fancy meals, and even other inmates doing his chores. The move to solitary, officially known as special housing unit, or the SHU, comes as prison officials investigate these claims. He spent time in the SHU in July following a prison fight, and now he's getting VIP treatment, which is putting him right back in there. Come on, Sean Diddy Combs. Like, can we just take the sentencing like you're supposed to take it? You're not any specialer than anybody else. 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
9: Heartland Weather. Mostly cloudy today with a chance for rain showers. We'll see high temperatures in the mid-60s. Winds could gust up to 20 miles per hour out of the northwest. Partly cloudy tonight with areas of frost. Low temperatures will fall into the upper 30s as the winds back off. Mostly sunny on Friday. It will be breezy with highs in the upper 50s. For Weather Watch 12, I'm meteorologist Devin Biggs on Mix 96.
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10: Heartland Weather. Mostly cloudy today with a chance for rain showers. We'll see high temperatures in the mid-60s. Winds could gust up to 20 miles per hour out of the northwest. Partly cloudy tonight with areas of frost. Low temperatures will fall into the upper 30s as the winds back off. Mostly sunny on Friday. It will be breezy with highs in the upper 50s. For Weather Watch 12, I'm meteorologist Devin Biggs on Mix 96.
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0: Bruno Mars, it's Risk It All. It's Molly J. Fun fact, Bruno Mars turns 41 on October 8th, and here's your trivia for the day. His real name is Peter Gene Hernandez. Peter sounds like somebody you work with. Bruno Mars, on the other hand, sounds like somebody who makes the entire office dance. 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
8: Heartland Weather. Mostly cloudy today with a chance for rain showers. We'll see high temperatures in the mid-60s. Winds could gust up to 20 miles per hour out of the northwest. Partly cloudy tonight with areas of frost. Low temperatures will fall into the upper 30s as the winds back off. Mostly sunny on Friday. It will be breezy with highs in the upper 50s. For Weather Watch 12, I'm meteorologist Devin Biggs on Mix 96.
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0: 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That coach has a pretty good answer to, where are your former players now? 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
1: weather. Mostly cloudy today with a chance for rain showers. We'll see high temperatures in the mid-60s. Winds could gust up to 20 miles per hour out of the northwest. Partly cloudy tonight with areas of frost. Low temperatures will fall into the upper 30s as the winds back off. Mostly sunny on Friday. It will be breezy with highs in the upper 50s. For Weather Watch 12, I'm meteorologist Devin Biggs on Mix 96.
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0: You know, the holidays are around the corner. The squishy hunt is officially on. Are your kids still obsessed with squishies? Mine certainly are. Apparently, the Walmart app just yesterday had some kind of giveaway they were doing where they were giving away Pokemon cards and squishy Nido things throughout the day. And if you were the lucky one to actually score one of those, you win. The rest of us, we're still on the hunt. Don't worry. We've got a little over 2 months to get our hands on a couple so that we are ready for Christmas time. 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
8: Heartland Weather. Mostly cloudy today with a chance for rain showers. We'll see high temperatures in the mid-60s. Winds could gust up to 20 miles per hour out of the northwest. Partly cloudy tonight with areas of frost. Low temperatures will fall into the upper 30s as the winds back off. Mostly sunny on Friday. It will be breezy with highs in the upper 50s. For Weather Watch 12, I'm meteorologist Devin Biggs on Mix 96.
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0: Sarah Bareilles, Just a Kid, it's Molly Jane. You know the seasons are changing when you start feeling a little under the weather. I know my son has been battling with headaches and fevers for the last couple of days, and now here I am, a little nasally and not feeling too hot myself. But hey, I'm still here putting on a face and giving you more music as I get you going and hopefully closer to the weekend. Post Malone, Olivia Dean, and Wiz Khalifa coming up next.
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3: Here we go. Mostly clear and cool tonight. Look for a light northwest breeze and low temperatures in the mid to upper 30s. Mostly sunny and breezy for your Friday. You'll likely notice a northwest wind gust near 25 as high temperatures meander into the low 60s. Mostly clear tomorrow night. A hard freeze is likely with low temperatures down near 32. And then partly cloudy and breezy Saturday with high temperatures back in the low 60s. For WeatherWatch 12, I'm Chief Meteorologist Jeff Weller on Mix 96.
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9: Here we go. Mostly clear and cool tonight. Look for a light northwest breeze and low temperatures in the mid to upper 30s. Mostly sunny and breezy for your Friday. You'll likely notice a northwest wind gust near 25 as high temperatures meander into the low 60s. Mostly clear tomorrow night, a hard freeze is likely with low temperatures down near 32. And then partly cloudy and breezy Saturday with high temperatures back in the low 60s. For WeatherWatch 12, I'm Chief Meteorologist Jeff Weller on Mix 96.
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1: Heartland weather. Here we go. Mostly clear and cool tonight. Look for a light northwest breeze and low temperatures in the mid to upper 30s. Mostly sunny and breezy for your Friday. You'll likely notice a northwest wind gust near 25 as high temperatures meander into the low 60s. Mostly clear tomorrow night, a hard freeze is likely with low temperatures down near 32. And then partly cloudy and breezy Saturday with high temperatures back in the low 60s. For WeatherWatch 12, I'm Chief Meteorologist Jeff Weller on Mix 96.
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1: Yeah.
0: I would love to have been in the naming brainstorming meeting for that.
1: Yeah.
0: How does that name come about?
1: Is the Impala, is that like the vehicle, the old car that yeah. he used to drive? I don't know. I think I like to be Todd Mustang. If I ever get on the radio.
0: That's
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1: Hey, everybody.
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0: mostly clear and cool tonight. Look for a light northwest breeze and low temperatures in the mid to upper 30s. Mostly sunny and breezy for your Friday. You'll likely notice a northwest wind gust near 25 as high temperatures meander into the low 60s. Mostly clear tomorrow night, a hard freeze is likely with low temperatures down near 32. And then partly cloudy and breezy Saturday with high temperatures back in the low 60s. For WeatherWatch 12, I'm Chief Meteorologist Jeff Weller on Mix 96.
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2: Here we go. Mostly clear and cool tonight. Look for a light northwest breeze and low temperatures in the mid to upper 30s. Mostly sunny and breezy for your Friday. You'll likely notice a northwest wind gust near 25 as high temperatures meander into the low 60s. Mostly clear tomorrow night. A hard freeze is likely with low temperatures down near 32. And then partly cloudy and breezy Saturday with high temperatures back in the low 60s. Or WeatherWatch 12, I'm Chief Meteorologist Jeff Weller on Mix 96.
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0: Heard from my mom and dad recently. The great State Fair of Texas is going on. I'm a Texas boy. Grew up there. And everybody back at home is freaking out. Because I am the one who I think has the corn dog, the most corn dogs during a state fair. I don't want to say it's a Guinness, you know, world record yet, but it's pretty dadgum close.
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2: Heartland weather. Here we go. Mostly clear and cool tonight. Look for a light northwest breeze and low temperatures in the mid to upper 30s. Mostly sunny and breezy for your Friday. You'll likely notice a northwest wind gust near 25 as high temperatures meander into the low 60s. Mostly clear tomorrow night, a hard freeze is likely with low temperatures down near 32. And then partly cloudy and breezy Saturday with high temperatures back in the low 60s. For WeatherWatch 12, I'm Chief Meteorologist Jeff Weller on Mix 96.
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2: If you find something in your kitchen that's way past its expiration date, the most likely culprit is spices. What is the second most likely thing? Mark said ketchup. Nicole said mustard. Stephanie said salad dressing. Lauren, you got it right. It's mayonnaise or ranch. I'll take it. No one said ranch, but that's the two things in my kitchen that go bad. If I'm wanting ranch or mayonnaise, I look at it 2 weeks past expiration and I use it anyway. If you find something in your kitchen that's way past its expiration date, the most likely culprit, spices. The second most likely thing, mayonnaise.
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4: Here we go. Mostly clear and cool tonight. Look for a light northwest breeze and low temperatures in the mid to upper 30s. Mostly sunny and breezy for your Friday. You'll likely notice a northwest wind gust near 25 as high temperatures meander into the low 60s. Mostly clear tomorrow night. A hard freeze is likely with low temperatures down near 32. And then partly cloudy and breezy Saturday with high temperatures back in the low 60s. For WeatherWatch 12, I'm Chief Meteorologist Jeff Weller on Mix 96.
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8: Heartland weather. Here we go. Mostly clear and cool tonight. Look for a light northwest breeze and low temperatures in the mid to upper 30s. Mostly sunny and breezy for your Friday. You'll likely notice a northwest wind gust near 25 as high temperatures meander into the low 60s. Mostly clear tomorrow night. A hard freeze is likely with low temperatures down near 32. And then partly cloudy and breezy Saturday with high temperatures back in the low 60s. Or WeatherWatch 12. I'm Chief Meteorologist Jeff Weller on Mix 96.
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2: If you find something in your kitchen that's way past its expiration date, the most likely culprit is spices. What is the second most likely thing? Mark said ketchup. Nicole said mustard. Stephanie said salad dressing. Lauren, you got it right. It's mayonnaise or ranch. I'll take it. No one said ranch, but that's the two things in my kitchen that go bad. If I'm wanting ranch or mayonnaise, I look at it 2 weeks past expiration and I use it anyway. If you find something in your kitchen that's way past its expiration date, the most likely culprit, spices. The second most likely thing, mayonnaise.
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15: Here we go. Mostly clear and cool tonight. Look for a light northwest breeze and low temperatures in the mid to upper 30s. Mostly sunny and breezy for your Friday. You'll likely notice a northwest wind gust near 25 as high temperatures meander into the low 60s. Mostly clear tomorrow night. A hard freeze is likely with low temperatures down near 32. And then partly cloudy and breezy Saturday with high temperatures back in the low 60s. For WeatherWatch 12, I'm Chief Meteorologist Jeff Weller on Mix 96.
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6: Heartland weather. Here we go. Mostly clear and cool tonight. Look for a light northwest breeze and low temperatures in the mid to upper 30s. Mostly sunny and breezy for your Friday. You'll likely notice a northwest wind gust near 25 as high temperatures meander into the low 60s. Mostly clear tomorrow night. A hard freeze is likely with low temperatures down near 32. And then partly cloudy and breezy Saturday with high temperatures back in the low 60s. Or WeatherWatch 12. I'm Chief Meteorologist Jeff Weller on Mix 96.
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0: The guy can do a pretty cool cover from Taylor Swift to George Michael. That is somber. He got to be part of the George Michael tribute that happened at the VMAs last weekend. Pretty cool. Coming up, we got more great sounds here. Lock it in. 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
12: Heartland West. Here we go. Mostly clear and cool tonight. Look for a light northwest breeze and low temperatures in the mid to upper 30s. Mostly sunny and breezy for your Friday. You'll likely notice a northwest wind gust near 25 as high temperatures meander into the low 60s. Mostly clear tomorrow night. A hard freeze is likely with low temperatures down near 32. And then partly cloudy and breezy Saturday with high temperatures back in the low 60s. For WeatherWatch 12, I'm Chief Meteorologist Jeff Weller on Mix 96.
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0: She's not left-handed. I don't know why so many people think that that's how she was inspired for her name. That was Stella Lefty, the right-handed artist Stella Lefty, in case you're curious. Do you even care? I don't know. I do know coming up, we got more great music for you here. Lock it in. 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
3: 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Servicing North Central Wisconsin since 1950. 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
4: 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They say, like you, we live and work here. 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
5: Heartland weather.
6: Here we go. Mostly clear and cool tonight. Look for a light northwest breeze and low temperatures in the mid to upper 30s. Mostly sunny and breezy for your Friday. You'll likely notice a northwest wind gust near 25 as high temperatures meander into the low 60s. Mostly clear tomorrow night. A hard freeze is likely with low temperatures down near 32. And then partly cloudy and breezy Saturday with high temperatures back in the low 60s. For WeatherWatch 12, I'm Chief Meteorologist Jeff Weller on Mix 96.
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